0: More of what you want to hear is right here.
1: That's what I want.
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0: 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The only station you need for more music, more variety. Love you like a brother, treat you like a friend, respect you like a lover. Oh, oh, oh, oh, oh, oh.
1: You could bet that, never gotta sweat that. You could bet that, never gotta sweat that. You could bet that, never gotta sweat that. You could bet.

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1: We're going to dance. We're going to dance. We're going to dance and have some fun.

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And I do. I do have more tickets for the CCR Tribute. If you want to go see this show that's happening for Labor Day weekend, call me right now at 888-691-1079. It's The Fortunate Son.

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That is it. That does it for me. Ya me voy. Let's go eat. What are we going to have today? Ooh, what about that Whataburger ranch wrap? It is so good. Got to go have it. Let's go have that for lunch. Have yourself a great one, a safe one, and always keep it right here on 107.9 RGBFM. 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